0: hanging out with Dave-O for your Sunday morning. And what a feel-good track that one was. Suddenly I See You by Katie Tunstall. I mean, that one has been around for over 20 years. I think it came out in 2005 and it's racked up over 600 million streams on Spotify. That song is massive. You've seen it featured on The Devil Wears Prada. I mean, what a song. And look, that's exactly what the vibes are here today on K-Rock. We have got more music for your weekend, which is all thanks to the Surf Coast Arts Trail, which is happening this weekend right now. 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And while you're out and about, you can go check it out between 10 a.m. and 4 p.m. all day today. 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So absolutely get involved in that. It sounds like a lot of fun. And it's thanks to those guys. We've got some bangers coming up, including some Benson Boone. Yeah, a bit of Benson Boone will have you back flipping into whatever you're up to today, as well as Shania Twain.
1: Man, I feel like a woman.
0: Oh, what a track. Yeah, that's right. Big hit energy right here on K-Rock. And we're going to keep that trend going right now with some Ariana Grande with Hate That I Made You Love Me. You're on K-Rock.

0: Yeah, that's Dirty with a double R from Christina Aguilera as well as Sienna Spiro. Oh yeah, there's some of that big hit energy right here on K-Rock.
1: It's Tim and Davo, the drive home done right.
0: I hit Little Mallop on Friday. I got one of the great humbling moments.
2: Ooh.
0: You look like someone.
2: Oh, you're thinking it, I'm thinking it.
0: We're all thinking it.
2: Let's all say it at the same time. 3, 2, 1, Sabrina Carpenter.
0: She told me that I look like Shazza

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0: get ready to warm up the vocal cords for that one. 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

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We also have Aussie icons Killing Heidi. 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

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Dropping to 7 degrees overnight. Showers easing tomorrow, top of 14 on the way right now, 17 degrees. More traffic across the week.

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2: Avalon to Werribee, a clear run north on the Princes Freeway right now, and the run inbound around Laverton North also coping fairly well through the work zone. Orne Ponds, busy as always for the run both ways on Colac Road around the shopping centre. Geelong West, still seeing some traffic about for the run both ways on Packington Street between Aberdeen Street and Wellington Street. 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

0: Starlight.org.au. Weather dropping to 7 degrees overnight. Showers easing tomorrow. Top of 14 on the way. Right now, 17 degrees. More traffic across the weekend. Keep it K-Rock.
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12: No change, Avalon to Werribee. Still seeing a clear run north on the Princes Freeway, which is having a good afternoon so far. And the run inbound around Laverton North also coping fairly well through the work zone. The Great Ocean Road, about as good as it gets for its duration. No major delays both east and west. Warren Ponds, busy as always for the run both ways. And Colac Road around the shopping centre. 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Dropping to 7 degrees overnight. Showers easing tomorrow, top of 14 on the way right now, 16 degrees. More traffic across the weekend. Keep it K-Rock.
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2: 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I got a tap on the shoulder, beautiful 10-year-old Logan. And he goes, Davo, are you a fan of Bailey Smith as well?

0: As a Yemen,
1: Asim
0: is a very talented footballer. Obviously, I admire his football talents.
1: Yeah.
0: And Chantel turned to me and goes, oh, yeah, I just let him know because I saw you zooming in on Bailey in your videos. Trying my best. To be fair, like, Bailey Smith was kicking the football at the time.
1: Yeah.
0: And it was a great video.
1: Yeah.
0: But I've watched heaps.
1: No, I bet you've watched heaps over and over again.
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0: No, we do need you to do a job, though. We need you to break down what happened this round. So we'll do that after
1: plenty
0: a bit
1: happening,
0: of
1: Tommy.
0: Yeah. We'll do that after a bit of Olivia Rodrigo. Drop Dead at 7 past 8. Carrock 955. Good morning.

0: Olivia Rodrigo, Drop Dead at 11 past 8 on KROQ 955. It's Tom and Loggy from Mimosa Homes. Minus the Loggy this morning, but Brad Johnson's in doing the jump for Prestige Jayco Geelong. 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How about those Blues?
1: That was huge. What they did against the Brisbane Lions was massive. To win by 76 points is just ridiculous. So the talk now is around, obviously, the coach, Josh Fraser, who's the interim coach, and whether or not he's going to be the man to step up and put his actual hat in the ring and say, yes, I want the job, which he hasn't done yet. Even the players, Tommy, have been gagged from saying, we want this guy, just to not create any hysteria around or emotion around the decision that Carlton are going to make. But he's just dominating as a coach. I can't see how they cannot pick him unless he says categorically, I don't want the job.
0: But he seems to be doing pretty well at it, and you imagine he's enjoying it?
1: Well, yes, he is so far so good. Absolutely, yeah. And our thoughts are with him as well. He lost his father last week, so there's a lot going on in his life, and he's still backed up and coached the club to a huge win. So it just starts to open up the ladder.
0: Yeah.
1: And everyone's looking at the wild card aspect.

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